what's up out there? Rap All Stars. We gonna remix that track Last Christmas. We gonna flip it around. And it goes something like this. You ready?

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0: 89.3 es música. La radio se acuesta con vos, pero no duerme. 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
1: Estamos en vivo. Check it, check it, check it, check it, check it, check it, check it, check it, check it, check it, check it, check it, check it, check it, check it, check it, check it, check it, check it, check it, check it, check it, check it, check it, check it, check it, check it, check it, check it, check it, check it, check it, check it, check it, check it, check it, check it, check it, check it, check it, check it, check it, check it, check it, check it, check it, check it, check it, check it, check it, check it, check it, check it, check it, check it, check it, check it, check it, check it, check it, check it, check it, check it, check it, check it, check it, check it, check it, check it, check it, check it, check it, check it, check it, check it, check it, check it, check it, check it, check it, check it, check it, check it, check it, check it, check it, check it, check it, check it, check it, check it, check it, check it, check it, check it, check it, check it, check it, check it, check it, check it, check it, check it, check it, check it, check it, check it, check it, check it, check it, check it, check it, check it, check it, check it, check it, check it, check it, check it, check it, check it, check it, check it, check it, check it, check it, check it, check it

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I didn't ask for it. 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

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My daddy Alabama, mama Louise.

the last one. But you can't guess what it is, can you? Oh, you clever bastard. See, that's called drama, that. Because now you know what's going to come next. I'll eat mine.